0: 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All the hits and Elvis Duran in the morning.
1: The pumpkin spice is on the way. Did you see Dunkin' is going to drop theirs in the next couple weeks? And then at the end of August, on the 25th, Starbucks is dropping their pumpkin drinks.
0: Oh, I leave quite an impression.

0: 107.5 Kiss FM with Elvis Duran in the morning in Des Moines' number one hit music station. When you are young, you can't wait to be an adult. Now that you're an adult, what are the adult things that you are fully tired of? Tell me on Instagram, at McCabe Radio is where I am on there. Me and Becky were just talking about it.
1: Cleaning up.
0: Yes.
1: I am tired, okay? So I grew up in a household where, like, every Sunday we're doing the baseboards, all the chores, and, you know, I have two children. I'm just tired. I know I have to do it, but I'm tired, and I can't quite afford the maid yet, but I'm over it. I don't want to have to think about it. I'm over that and washing clothes. As an adult, that's what I'm over.
0: It's cleaning. You're tired of cleaning, and so am I.
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1: A lot of people aren't having kids. 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
1: Did you know that Kesha has been collecting teeth since 2011, ever since a fan offered her tooth at a concert? 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
1: I know life gets stressful, especially towards the end of summer and the start of a new school year. 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

107.5 Kiss FM with Elvis Duran in the morning. Pumpkin spice is not reserved for coffee now. Obviously, we see all these pumpkin spice things hitting the shelf in August. But Little Debbie's just announced that they're doing a fall lineup with pumpkin spice mini donuts. Even oatmeal cream pies in a pumpkin spice flavor.

107.5 Kiss FM with Elvis Duran in the morning, back Monday morning at 5. 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
1: It's McCabe. 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You can lease them from Apple. 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
1: The survey says that 3 in 4 Americans don't have enough money to handle like a financial setback. Look, I think we can start worrying about 2 months out when the paycheck gets a little bigger. I think we're all looking to Friday, right?

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1: It's McCabe, and Olivia Rodrigo's getting ready to do her Daisy Chain Music Festival ahead of her tour. She has partnered with a bunch of creators on Etsy to make all of the merch. So yeah, she's not having a big firm design it. 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
1: We're talking about the things that you think are so weird that people brag about. 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
1: This is something like you would see in a movie. There's a guy from California who was out drifting at sea for 30 days. That's right. His boat just ran out of fuel. He survived on the condensation water, oatmeal.

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1: So college kids keep using AI for tests somehow. So there's a professor who's going viral because he put this hidden word in the text of the exam, Madagascar. He just put it somewhere in the middle. And it completely destroyed all of the AI answers that people gave. So, like, I think half of the class failed. I could go

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1: Something to look out for next time you're traveling. 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
1: 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I'm at La Crystal Rosa Swifties. It is here. Brand new Taylor Swift that just dropped Patient Zero for you.

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1: Here's what we're going to do on the new hit list. Put respect on Nickelback. Here's their new song, and it's so good. Nickelback, Make Me Love You.

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1: Hey, bestie, you know we are the new hit list. There is more on the way from Meek, Teddy Swims, Olivia Rodrigo. I'm Ashimi out of here. I'm back on Monday night. Till then, at La Crystal Rosas, Tame Impala, Loser.

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1: Ariana Grande is up for a couple of VMAs. Tell you all about that because you don't want to miss that show technically tomorrow night if we're thinking it's already Saturday, which it is. After midnight now, how'd that happen so fast?

107.5 Kiss FM. Congrats to Ella Langley. She broke a record with this song this week. Did you see that news story? So this song now number one on the Billboard Hot 100 for 23 weeks. That is unbelievable. That beat Mariah Carey's All I Want for Christmas Is You. That had the record for many years. And now it's Ella Langley. Just went out.

Elvis Duran in the morning and your station for all the hits. 107.5 Kiss FM. It's Zach Dillon on a Saturday night. Final weekend of September. Next week is October. What?

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Wake up with Elvis Duran in the morning show. Back Monday morning at 5. They will go around the room. That's what they do all the time. And see what's on everyone's mind. And Garrett has sound. Get up with Elvis Duran and the morning show on

Des Moines' number one hit music station, 107.5 KISS FM. We are enjoying the final weekend of September. Hope you are as well. And actually, you know that one in three people have already gone Christmas shopping. I'll tell you about that coming up in 7 minutes.

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1: It's Zach Dillon on the radio on a late Friday night into Saturday at this point. It's Zach Dillon. So, we just heard from Olivia Dean, of course, and she's a first-time nominee for Song of the Year at the VMAs. 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

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You got to make sure that you DM us if you ever need anything. Birthday shout outs. Want to say hey, want to request a song. 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

107.5 Kiss FM with Elvis Duran in the morning. It's after 2 now, Zach Dillon. So if you're looking for an excuse to crack open that book that you've been meaning to read, it turns out doing this might be one of the best things you can do for your brain and your mood. What is it? A lot of us don't do it. I'll tell you the answer, the secret, in 7.

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1: Shout out to Ella Langley breaking that record on the Billboard Hot 100 this week. By the way, the song that she beat was the all-time, you know, record holder. Mariah Carey, All I Want for Christmas Is You. This song now 23 weeks at number one for Ella. It's Choosing 10.

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1: I've never really known the answer to this. I always just think, well, it'd be cool not to have to switch our clocks. Of course, we're going to do it in a couple of months here, but experts warn of the negatives if permanent daylight saving time passes. I'll tell you about those coming up.

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1: So why are we so tired during fall, according to sleep experts? They explain how the change of seasons from summer to fall can impact sleep, and it does. I mean, it makes sense, but there is a bright spot to it. And I'll tell you that story coming up in the bright spot here in 10 minutes. Mr. Know-It-All, Teddy Swims.

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Hey, you have a request or you just want to say hello? 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
1: Ariana Grande is nominated for a couple of big awards coming up tomorrow night. When I say tomorrow night, I mean Sunday night. VMAs, yep, Artist of the Year, Video of the Year at the VMAs. 7:30 Eastern on CBS and Paramount+.

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Hello to our friends in Pella and Johnston. 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
1: So which state has the lowest rate of binge drinking in the country? I'll give you a hint. It is not us. We are not the lowest. Not even close, actually. There's a new report that analyzed data from all 50 states on excessive alcohol consumption, and they picked a lowest rate of binge drinking state and the highest rate. So that's coming up in 10.

Elvis Duran in the morning in Des Moines, number one hit music station. It's 107.5 Kiss FM. Ella Langley coming up on Sunday night. Yep, she is nominated for Song of the Year for this one and Best Country at the VMAs. You can watch it live Sunday night, 7:30 Eastern, 4:30 Pacific on CBS and, of course, Paramount+. Just when I-

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1: 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So today's the 26th, now that we're into Saturday. 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
1: Ariana Grande is up for some major awards at the 2026 VMAs coming up on Sunday night. 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
1: Have you seen how much people are selling what they call clusters of goldfish on eBay for? I mean, this is insane. We'll talk about it in 10 minutes. Just go.

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1: 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Saturday morning vibes. What up? It's Raph. Hope you're enjoying it. I know, final weekend of September. Where did this month go? Lubai.

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1: So my original hair color is black, and I totally did a thing this week. I bleached my hair blonde, and you know, they say blondes have more fun. 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

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She loves Ariana Grande, wants this one. Hate That I Made You Love Me.

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Off the Toy Story 5 soundtrack, the movie now on Disney Plus if you want to watch it over and over again. 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
1: Yeah, shout out to Bruno Mars, by the way. Bruno Mars nominated for Video and Artist of the Year at the VMAs. 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

Moines' number one hit music station, 107.5 Kiss FM. Love how cities across the country yesterday were honoring Dolly Parton. They named September 25th Dolly Parton Day. Obviously, 9 to 5.

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1: Wait, are you nervous right now? 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Let's talk. Since you have me on the phone right now, let's talk. Maybe you're going to go on the radio, you know?
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Yeah, weekend vibes here. What up? It's Raf. Let me know what you're up to. 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Making that buffalo chicken wing dip. If you are making chicken wing dip, let me know so I can pop over.

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What's going on for the weekend? It's Hayes. I'm checking in. You and me, a couple hours of some good music. Let's get it going. Bruno Mars.

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the hits at Elvis Duran in the Morning. It's 107.5 KISS FM. Woo! Man, I love that. It's a weekend. We got good music on the radio together. Life is good, right? When it's the weekend. Thanks for hanging out. 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You click down the preset button, and we are there with you anytime you need anything. Then you can click that red talkback mic in the upper right corner, and let's get some songs on the radio.

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1: 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All right, what's the deal? What's the vibe like for you on Saturday? What can I do for you? My name is Hayes. 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

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It's 107.5 Kiss FM. Beer drinkers, where are you at? They are launching a special beer for Halloween. And if you're all about a certain Halloween candy, you might be in on this new beer. We'll tell you all about it coming up in like 10 minutes. Right now, it's Ella Langley in Choosing Texas.

107.5 Kiss FM and Elvis Duran in the morning, back Monday morning starting at 5. Hey, Gandhi is going to have your three things you need to know, so wake up with Elvis Duran in the morning right here on 107.5.

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Vibing with you on the final weekend of September. Can you believe that? That October is a couple days away. I don't know about you, but I start to stress out a little bit. I'm like, does that mean I'm going to start thinking about holiday gifts and all that? Right? Oh, my gosh. All right. It's Hayes. Thanks for listening. Teddy Swims is next with Mr. Know-It-All right after Nelly.

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And we want your favorite songs on the radio. 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

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Wake up with Elvis Duran in the morning show back Monday morning at 5. Hey, they're going to go around the room and see what's on everyone's mind. And Garrett has sound. Get up with Elvis Duran in the morning right here on 107.5 Kiss FM.

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1: What up? I am Liz Bethany. Hopefully the weekend going strong so far, and we got some plans for later.

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1: I really love Nobody Wants This on Netflix. And they dropped the trailer for season 3. They move in together. It's coming out on October 22nd. I need time to go by.

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Ariana Grande went on a date night with her man, Ricky, to Hollywood Studios earlier.

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1: If you have ever felt like you were cursed and somehow it turned around, I need to show my friend some optimism. She's very worried. 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
2: I have a romance story that is pure fate. The couple technically met over 20 years ago. The woman, as a toddler, she was 19 months old, needed a liver transplant. And unfortunately, the man, his older brother, who was 8 at the time, died and had already told his parents that he would want to donate his organs, that he thought it was a cool system. So the family's mildly kept in touch over the years, but now, I mean, he's like marrying a piece of his brother, his mom, you know, getting his son back in the family. If we want to be dramatic about it, which I do, like, you hate to see a childhood death, but it obviously happened for a reason.
3: 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I'm Shaquille O'Neal, and this shouldn't be anybody's experience. Ask your doctor about Zepbound terzepatide, the first and only FDA-approved prescription medicine for moderate to severe obstructive sleep apnea in adults with obesity.
4: 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Zepbound is approved as a 2.5, 5, 7.5, 10, 12.5, or 15 milligram injection. Zepbound contains tirzepatide and should not be used with other tirzepatide-containing products or any GLP-1 receptor agonist medicines. It is not known if Zepbound is safe and effective for use in children. Don't share needles or pens or reuse needles. 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
1: 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Hopefully you don't have to think too hard for the rest of your weekend either. 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
2: Hey everybody, welcome to the show. Coming up this hour, apparently there are now rules for what you can bring to a job interview. Plus, the VMAs are this weekend with Snoop Dogg hosting, and Kelly Clarkson admits she has a habit that drives husbands everywhere loco. Later, we're getting you ready for iHeartRadio Fiesta Latina with Anuel AA. It's just been added to the lineup. It's going to be amazing, and many other artists. It's all coming up right here on The Move. Hate That I Made You Love Me, Ariana Grande.